It's the Friday night edition of The Quiet Storm. 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As we keep it moving with the latest from October London, which is the hottest new record on the station, as far as I'm concerned, it's Silent Treatment, Inside the Quiet Storm. Let's go.

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As we keep it moving, listen next Saturday. Pull up on us next Saturday, October 3rd at Harris Philly. 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

inside the Friday night edition of The Quiet Storm. And we're doing it for the ladies. We're doing it for the ladies. We're trying to throw a bag on your arm. All the details are coming this Monday. 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
1: See, man, I ain't tripping off none of my homeboys. 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And I ain't tripping off none of her girlfriend.
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Another vintage classic throwback from Mickey Howard as we keep it moving inside the Friday night edition of Quiet Storm. 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

deep inside the Friday night edition of The Quiet Storm. Salute to Daily. He has a new record. We got that coming up, plus Stevie Wonder and Money Long inside The Quiet Storm.

Yo, I like this record a lot. That's new music from Daily. He switched it up a little bit of tempo, too. I like it. More music on the way from El Boogie, Marvin Gaye, plus some Lucky Day. He has a new record. TLC and Beyonce, all inside the Friday night edition of The Quiet Storm.

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Sad continuous music. I had so much fun hanging out with this guy just a couple of weeks ago. His name is Daly. He is from the UK. One of the sweetest, most talented guys you ever want to meet. 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

0: Philly's best, John B. And throwbacks on the way. 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Lil Genuine, Timbs, and Bobby Womack next.
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1: 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I'm finna. Hey, man, let me tell y'all something. 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

0: Philly's best R&B and throwbacks with Maxwell on the way. Taking you back in the day, Layla Hathaway, Drew Hill, and Boyz II Men. 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
1: 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Ephesians 4:31. Check this out, y'all. It said, get rid of all bitterness, rage, anger, harsh words, and slander, as well as all types of evil behavior. I'm so glad I'm just not getting that scripture today, because that would have washed away my entire comedic career. I would have never been on the Kings of Comedy. Thank you, Lord, for giving that scripture to me late in life. Check us out every Monday through Saturday, 6 to 10, right here on 105.3 WDAS.
2: Well, with this nor'easter passing through the Philadelphia area, you can well expect that you're going to have numerous instances of flooding, downed trees, and downed wires. 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

You know, she just continues to get more and more amazing. The daughter of the late, incredibly great Donny Hathaway. 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
1: 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You're a smart guy, Junior. 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

The guy from D.C., he is back. Of course, his performance is with New Edition, but an incredible solo career. His latest single called A Damn to Kiss. This is Johnny Gill.

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0: down WDASFM, Philly's best R&B intro bags. Good Saturday afternoon to you. Ed Long is here. Melissa Morgan coming up for you. Coco Jones. Also, we got Mint Condition and more of your favorites. Hang out with your brother Ed as we enjoy the sounds together.
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0: Bad Band right there. Mint Condition out of Minneapolis. Yeah, Pretty Brown Eyes. All right, Ed Long is here with you. I got to shout out Jerome, also CC. I got Gina checking in. They're all a part of Ed's Elite. Matter of fact, Gina wants to hear some Ashanti. I got Ashanti coming up in a few minutes. It's WDAS.
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0: 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Ed Long is with you, enjoying this Saturday with you. Yes, I am. I am. I'm here with you. Hey, you know what's coming back? The $1,000 Pay Your Bills contest is coming back. I got details coming up in a few. 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

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Ed Log is in the house. We got birthday shouts coming up right after this from Lil' Kim, Lil' C. He's got a crush on you. It's DAS-FM. Queen.

0: 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Ed Long is with you. Don't forget about the talkback mic on the iHeartRadio app. So download the app, right? You see that red microphone? That's your direct line to the studio. You can say exactly what's on your mind, no matter how simple it is.
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It's WDAS-FM. You know what's hot? The great designer bag grab. We got it coming up. 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It's going to be an awesome contest. 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Right now, it's my cousin, Money.

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Ed Long is here hanging out till 6. Thank you for hanging out with me. 6 o'clock, it is Mimi and Doc B with the Hip Hop House Party. All right, this young lady was studying marine biology before she hit it.

0: with Philly's best R&B and throwbacks. Well, hello once again. Ed Long is my name. We are together once again. Don't forget about the Red Talkback mic on the iHeartRadio app. I'm telling you now, it's your direct line to the studio. You can shout out your family and friends. You can make a request, or you could even say something nice to me.
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2: 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It's been real hard to talk to one another. 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

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Then we start holding you.

They don't know WDAS at long. It's here wrapping things up. You know what? I'm looking at the weather forecast, and we can't say rain, go away, because it's going to hang out for a couple of days. Just saying. Listen, enjoy your weekend. Anyway, we'll talk real soon. God bless you. I appreciate you so much. Here's the latest from B. This is Morning Dew.

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0: 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It's the Hip Hop House Party. I'm Mimi Brown, along with DJ Doc B. Hip Hop from the 80s, the 90s, and the 2000s, the years where it all began. 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